0: lips, some smiggy nails done, but my trigger finger itchy, clutching on the blicky, shit is getting tricky, people love to diss me, I hear every single thing, man, I'm all ears, like I took the fan of Disney, guess that's one way to tell me that you miss me.
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Always jocking on my style and just ain't you. 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

0: Hey.
1: I took a nap.
2: Oh, we just wrapped a video for Don't You Worry, directed by Director X. Black Eyed Peas featuring Shakira and David Guetta. So this whole thing is like a global event. We shot in Barcelona, we shot in Los Angeles.
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